Ariana Grande, Hate That I Made You Love Me on Hot 96.7. I'm Tanya Hayes. It is the first day of September. Yes, it is now officially the fur month. Does that mean you're going to be getting out all your Halloween stuff now? I feel like a lot of people are going to be doing that today. I'm just going to be getting you hit music. That's what I'm going to be doing. Here you go. It's Audrey Hobart. It's Sue Me on Hot 96.7.

They say the holy water's watered down, and this town's lost its faith. Our colors will fade eventually, so if our time is running out, day after day, we'll make the mundane a masterpiece. Oh my, my, oh my, my love, I take one look at you, you're taking me out.

0: BTS, Normal on Hot 96.7. I'm Tanya Hayes, and you know, summer is not officially over yet. And so you've got another concert on the square coming up this Wednesday night on the 400 block in downtown Wausau. Don't miss it. 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

0: Hot 96.7 Katy Perry, it's California Girls. I'm Tanya Hayes. Speaking of California and places that I enjoy traveling, have you heard about this? I just heard about this for the first time today. Did you know you can buy a mystery vacation on Groupon? Yeah, so it's this mystery vacation. You purchase it. You don't know where you're going until like 14 days before. However, you do get to pick your dates, that kind of thing. And yeah. Doesn't that sound kind of amazing? It's pretty inexpensive, too. That's the best part. It could be a trip to Vegas or it could be a trip to Paris. You don't know until just a few days before. So I think I'm going to have to do a mystery trip in the near future. I will keep you updated if I decide to do that. 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

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I'm Tanya Hayes. I cannot believe today is September 1st. A lot of the kids headed back to school today. Hope that went good for you if it was your first day. Here's Dominic Fike with Baby Doll on Hot 96.7.

0: On 96.7, Malcolm Todd, it's Earrings. I'm Tanya Hayes, and it's that time of year, time to think pink. 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

0: 96.7, it's Chat from Girl Set. I'm Tanya Hayes. Thanks for spending Tuesday night with me as we paint the town red with Doja Cat on Hot 96.7.
1: Yeah. Yeah. I said what I said. I'd rather be famous instead. I let all that get to my head.

0: I drive, I don't need a car. 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I'm a demon lord. Fall off what? I ain't seen the horse. Call your bluff, better cite the source. Fame ain't something that I need no more.
1: Yeah, trick.
0: I said what I said. I'd rather be famous instead. I let all that get to my head.

0: Loser, it's Tame Impala on Hot 96.7. I'm Tanya Hayes, and if you've ever had a Mountain Dew and then thought, I wish I smelled like this all the time, well, you now have a chance to do that because Mountain Dew has teamed up with Duke Cannon, as in the soap makers, to make Mountain Dew both soap, bar soap, and body wash. 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It is limited edition, so keep that in mind. Got hit music coming up and the WSAW First Alert forecast next on Hot 96.7.
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6: Spotty showers or thunder showers still possible for the rest of the daylight hours. Otherwise, mostly cloudy skies. Temperatures holding in the 80s. Overnight, a round of strong to severe thunderstorms will become likely just before daybreak. Overnight lows drop back to the middle 60s. Morning showers and storms Wednesday. Afternoon sunshine. Beautiful day on the back end. Highs near 86. And a chance for showers and storms Thursday afternoon. Highs in 85. From the WSAW News Channel 7 studio, I'm First Alert meteorologist Chad Franzen.

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He a freak, though, man down, call her Amber Lambs. Tell him, please, bro, Nella, to the cross, he walk around like Tizo. What's up with these? Trying to see Compton, the industry can

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They tell me Chubb's the only one that get your hand-me-downs and party at the party playing with his nose now. And Baka got a weird case, why is he around? Certified lover boy, certified pencil. 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

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Fresh Gatorade or something. Since 2009, I had this jumping. Cause I get a wedgie. Be flipped over your boxes. Or over your foe. The other

They not like us. They not like us. They not like us. Once upon a time, all of us was in chains. Homies still doubled down, calling us some slaves. Atlanta was the mecca, building railroads and trains. Bear with me for a second, let me put y'all on game. The settlers was using town folk to make them richer. Fast forward 2024, you got the same agenda. You run to Atlanta when you need a check balance. Let me break it down for you, this the real challenge. You call future when you didn't see the club. What? Little baby help you get your lingo up. What? 21, get your first street cred. Thug makes you feel like you a slime in your head. What? Quavo said you can be from North Side. But 2 Chainz say you good, but he lied. You run to Atlanta when you need a few dollars. No, you're not a colleague, you a colonizer. The family man.

Yeah. He a 69 God. He a 69 God. Hey, hey, hey, hey, run for your life. Hey, hey, hey, hey, run for your life. He a 69 God. He a 69 God. Hey, hey, hey, hey, run for your life. Hey, hey.

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It's Mr. Know-It-All. I'm Tanya Hayes. Of course, a lot of the kids went back to school today. And Hot 96.7 and Sherrill Tire and Auto Service are ready to celebrate the amazing teachers in Central Wisconsin. We are bringing it back, Teacher of the Month. 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

Spotty showers or thunder showers still possible for the rest of the daylight hours. Otherwise, mostly cloudy skies. Temperatures holding in the 80s. Overnight, a round of strong to severe thunderstorms will become likely just before daybreak. Overnight lows drop back to the middle 60s. Morning showers and storms Wednesday. Afternoon sunshine. Beautiful day on the back end. Highs near 86. And a chance for showers and storms Thursday afternoon. Highs in 85. From the WSAW News Channel 7 studio on First Alert Meteorology.

Pink Panthers at Stateside on Hot 96.7. I'm Tanya Hayes, and I know a lot of people excited because this coming weekend is Labor Day weekend. I love a good long holiday weekend. And if you're starting the countdown, only 60 days left until Halloween. I could use some candy corn right about now. Here's Bruno Mars, Risk It All on Hot 96.7.

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Miley Cyrus, Party in the USA on Hot 96.7. I'm Tanya Hayes, and you know, if you are looking for a new job, tomorrow between 1:30 and 5:30, you're going to want to be at the Holiday Inn Hotel and Convention Center in Stevens Point. Corey with the K is going to be hanging out there from 1:30 to 2:30, but you want to be there because it's your chance to check out some jobs. The 2026 Portage County Business Council Job Fair tomorrow at the Holiday Inn Hotel and Convention Center in Stevens Point. It's a free event, and the Job Center of Wisconsin Career Mobile Lab will be there to give you, you know, career advice and interview tips, application assistance. 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The job fair going on tomorrow at the Holiday Inn Hotel and Convention Center in Stevens Point from 1:30 to 5:30. 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

Ariana Grande, Hate That I Made You Love Me on Hot 96.7. I'm Tanya Hayes, and another staple of food has hit the recall list. I'll tell you all about the rice that is being recalled coming up in just a few on Hot 96.7.

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1: Jewberry, Mahali Berry, I'm in between. As long as I'm in between, and it's by the bone, by the bay.

Spotty showers or thunder showers still possible for the rest of the daylight hours. Otherwise, mostly cloudy skies. Temperatures holding in the 80s. Overnight, a round of strong to severe thunderstorms will become likely just before daybreak. Overnight lows drop back to the middle 60s. Morning showers and storms Wednesday. Afternoon sunshine. Beautiful day on the back end. Highs near 86. And a chance for showers and storms Thursday afternoon. Highs in 85. From the WSAW News Channel 7 studio, I'm First Alert meteorologist Chad Franzen.

me feel. Hot 96.7, so good. I'm Tanya Hayes. That's how we are around here. We're playing all your hit music, and it is so good. And, of course, tomorrow morning you can wake up with Corey with a K. She'll get you feeling so good by letting you know what's going on in the world. 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

Hot 96.7 American Girls, it's Harry Styles. I'm Tanya Hayes, and you know, I feel like most people could go for some good news right about now. And here's some good news. We got a holiday weekend coming up. Yes, an extra day off for a lot of us. I'll be enjoying it for sure. Here's Shaboozy on Hot 96.7.

0: 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I'm Tanya Hayes, and you know, I love the arts, every kind of the arts. And if you want to celebrate some creativity, make sure you check out Downtown Wisconsin Rapids for the 26th annual Downtown Grand Affair Arts and Crafts Vendor Fair. 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
1: weather. Spotty showers or thundershowers still possible for the rest of the daylight hours. Otherwise, mostly cloudy skies, temperatures holding in the 80s. Overnight, a round of strong to severe thunderstorms will become likely just before daybreak. Overnight lows drop back to the middle 60s. Morning showers and storms Wednesday, afternoon sunshine, beautiful day on the back end, highs near 86, and a chance for showers and storms Thursday afternoon, highs at 85. From the WSAW News Channel 7 studio, I'm First Alert meteorologist Chad Franzen.

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do something. Scattered showers and thunderstorms will move through central Wisconsin for this early Wednesday morning. Brief downpours and some gusty winds possible as temperatures start out in the 60s. Showers and storms end this morning. Afternoon sunshine on the way. Highs here 86. Tonight, partly cloudy, patchy fog, 64. Another round of showers and storms Thursday, highs are 85. From the WSAW News Channel 7 studio, I'm First Alert meteorologist Chad Franzen.

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guys. It's Corey with the K from the More Music Morning Show. 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Shout

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Scattered showers and thunderstorms will move through central Wisconsin for this early Wednesday morning. Brief downpours and some gusty winds possible as temperatures start out in the 60s. Showers and storms end this morning. Afternoon sunshine on the way. Highs near 86. Tonight, partly cloudy, patchy fog, 64. Another round of showers and storms Thursday. Highs near 85. From the WSAW News Channel 7 studio, I'm First Alert meteorologist Chad Franzen.

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2: 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And then it was like, wait, what?
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4: Pro Wisconsin weather.
5: Scattered showers and thunderstorms will move through central Wisconsin for this early Wednesday morning. Brief downpours and some gusty winds possible as temperatures start out in the 60s. Showers and storms end this morning. Afternoon sunshine on the way. Highs near 86. Tonight, partly cloudy, patchy fog, 64. Another round of showers and storms Thursday. Highs near 85. From the WSAW News Channel 7 studio, I'm First Alert meteorologist Chad Franzen.

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Scattered showers and thunderstorms will move through central Wisconsin for this early Wednesday morning. Brief downpours and some gusty winds possible as temperatures start out in the 60s. Showers and storms end this morning. Afternoon sunshine on the way.

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1: Too much. They trying to get me.

Scattered showers and thunderstorms will move through central Wisconsin for this early Wednesday morning. Brief downpours and some gusty winds possible as temperatures start out in the 60s. Showers and storms end this morning. Afternoon sunshine on the way. Highs near 86. Tonight, partly cloudy, patchy fog, 64. Another round of showers and storms Thursday. Highs near 85. From the WSAW News Channel 7 studio, I'm First Alert meteorologist Chad Franzen.

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Thunderstorms likely for communities around and south of Highway 10 this morning. They will have the potential to become severe with gusty winds as the primary threat, followed by small hail. All thunderstorms are out of the area by the end of the morning commute. Rain completely done by midday. A high of 83 this afternoon with more sunshine this afternoon than what we'll have this morning. 64 for the low temperature tonight with partly cloudy skies overnight. 81 for your high on Thursday. Partly cloudy most of the day, but a couple isolated showers and storms possible from time to time. 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
1: Good morning. Happy Wednesday. Rainy one out there. Thunderstorms this morning, clearing, turning partly sunny by the afternoon. Highs around 83. Coming up, names that are disappearing and names you'd want to see make a comeback. Top millennial names, I will tell you right now. We'll do your history lesson, things you may not have remembered about the second day of September, and people eating raw garlic to look younger. I will give you details. We'll talk about it next. Right now, Dracula. Good morning.

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1: What's trending?
2: Good morning. Tiger Woods scheduled to change his plea hearing today. He was arrested in March for a DUI. Pled not guilty at the time. Deputies believe he was under the influence of something other than alcohol. Woods was briefly taken to the hospital before being taken to jail. Prosecutors have subpoenaed his prescription records. Febreze and Dunkin' Donuts have teamed up with air fresheners for home and cars. The collection will include strawberry frosted donut, cinnamon roll, and vanilla latte. The strawberry frosted donut scent combines berries, whip icing, and warm dough. The vanilla latte blends black coffee and creamy vanilla. Priced at $3.99. Eating raw garlic may become popular with biohackers who claim it boosts energy, improves digestion, and supports heart health. Some fitness influencers crush a garlic clove, then mix it with honey each morning. The routine helps them maintain a youthful appearance and stable energy. Keep in mind, large amounts of raw garlic can cause heartburn, bloating, gas, bad breath, and body odor. Starbucks has stopped using a powder in its blend summer refreshers because baristas are coughing and getting sore throats, headaches, and hives. The powder was introduced to help keep drinks consistently blended. One barista says the powder is like a cloud when poured into containers and blended. A 13-year-old Seattle Mariners fan named Abby sold a one-of-one gold Jimothy rookie card for $21,000 on eBay. The auction started at 99 cents and drew 100 bids. The card was part of a free giveaway during the Mariners event last month. The team distributed 20,000 cards in severity rarity levels. And a Fort Lauderdale man is giving away his money through a weekly treasure hunt called Free Money Friday. The man records a video of the cash before hiding it in different places around the city. He then posts one or two clues on Instagram. Money is usually in the three-figure range. Free Money Friday is scheduled to continue every week through September. Today, World Coconut Day, National Grits for Breakfast Day, National Blueberry Popsicle Day, Pierce Your Ears Day, and Folding Shirt Day. That's some trending news for you on Hot 96.7. Good morning.
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0: Thunderstorms likely for communities around and south of Highway 10 this morning. They will have the potential to become severe with gusty winds as the primary threat, followed by small hail. All thunderstorms are out of the area by the end of the morning commute. Rain completely done by midday. A high of 83 this afternoon with more sunshine this afternoon than what we'll have this morning. 64 for the low temperature tonight with partly cloudy skies overnight. 81 for your high on Thursday. Partly cloudy most of the day, but a couple isolated showers and storms possible from time to time. 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

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If your name is Courtney, Shannon, or Danelle, Danielle, I don't know why I said it that way, or Connor, Callum, or Jordan, apparently your name is becoming extinct. Less and less babies are being named these names. Have you noticed a name that you just don't hear like you did back in the day? I have seen this video on Facebook and they said, back in the day everybody had a Cody in their class, but when have you met an adult Cody? Fair, I don't think I have met an adult Cody in years. I have a friend named Cody, but I've known him for 17 years. So that doesn't count. What's a name you've seen kind of disappear? 715-345-0967. We'll talk about it coming up. Okay, Courtney, Shannon, Danielle, Connor, Kalum, Jordan. Names that could be extinct. Good morning.

Hot 96.7. So I had a Courtney reach out and said, hey, we are not going extinct. Neither are the Danielles. Why am I having such a hard time saying that? So, a new study has come out. They say Courtney, Shannon, and Danielles are the top three names for females that are at the risk of going extinct. Connor, Kaloum, and Jordan, top three for males. So it makes me wonder, what is a name you haven't, like, heard recently? 715-345-0967. Because I'm curious on this. I did get this off the talking text line, saying I haven't met a new Megan in years. That's number five on the list, so that's a fair one to say. I don't think I have either. And I'm always like, I don't know, happy when it's like, oh, my name's Christine, or my name's XYZ, whatever it may be, or whatever. And it's like, oh, a 90s name, sign me up for that any day. I don't know. Or like when I have a friend like name their kid something. I'm gonna say this. It's gonna sound terrible. One of my best friends is having a kid, and they had a girl's name picked out, and I was like, oh, what was it? I don't even remember. It was so off the wall at this point. They're having a boy, but I don't remember. And I was like, well, luckily you're not having a girl. Are you trying to get them picked on? Very intelligent. She's so very intelligent, but the street smarts are few and far between sometimes. It was just such a, I'll have to go look back through my text messages and see if I can find it. Cause I was just like, huh? How do you pronounce that? 715-345-0967. Names that are risk of going extinct. Connor and Courtney, top ones. But if you have missed a name lately, what is it? 715-345-0967. I want to hear from you. Good morning.

Hot 96.7. Good morning. It's Corey with Kay. Tonight is the final Concerts on the Square. Dig Deep. Going to bring that bluegrass country rock music to the square. 6 to 8. One last chance for you to enjoy some great live music before the summer truly ends. Coming up, we will do your history lesson, things you probably didn't remember about today, the second day of September. Right now, Ms. Shakira on Hot 96.7. Good morning.

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1: Good morning. 5 days left till Labor Day. 59 days left till Halloween. 85 days left till Thanksgiving. Things you probably didn't remember about the second day of September. On this date in 1789, the U.S. Treasury Department was started. How about on this date in 1901, Vice President Theodore Roosevelt offered the advice, speak softly and carry a big stick in a speech at the Minnesota State Fair. 1921, the bowling shirt was invented. How about on this date in 1945, Japan ended World War II by formally surrendering aboard the USS Missouri. 1969, the first ATM is installed at the Chemical Bank in Rockville Center, New York. How about on this date in 1983, Tom Brokaw took over as the solo anchor on NBC's Nightly News. 1995, Michael Jackson's You Are Not Alone hit number one. 1998, Arnold Schwarzenegger sued the Globe for $50 million for reporting he was in ill health. On this date in 2005, a National Guard convoy packed with food, water, and medicine rolled into New Orleans 4 days after Hurricane Katrina. And on this date in 2020, David Blaine performed a helium balloon stunt in Arizona. He used 52 balloons to travel more than 18,000 feet in the air. So there you go. Some things you probably didn't remember about today, second day of September. Coming up, we will get a check on hot headlines, a check on this weather, and more on Hot 96.7.
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1: 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So pink lemonade marinade is trending on TikTok. People are marinating their chicken in Minute Maid frozen pink lemonade. The marinade gives the chicken a sweet and tangy taste. Now that sounds delicious. 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
0: With Paul Hart.
4: Good morning. Governor Evers says he's not ready to endorse a statewide ban on flock cameras, but he agrees that lawmakers need to address growing privacy concerns. Speaking in Milwaukee yesterday, Evers said states across the country are grappling with the issue. Several Wisconsin communities have already ended contracts for the AI-powered camera systems amid concerns over privacy and potential misuse of collected data. U.S. Senator Tammy Baldwin said Head Start programs need continued federal support after visiting the Head Start facility in Wausau yesterday. Since the Democrats had funding for the early childhood education program was cut by the Trump administration, lawmakers were able to restore that money. Supporters called it a critical investment in children's futures, while the administration said the changes reduced regulations and give local programs more control. A new long-term study by the Better Business Bureau examines how scammers have changed tactics over the years. Spokesperson Lisa Schiller said scammers have expanded their nets to find victims with AI-generated websites and increased use of text messaging to dodge regulations on phone calls.
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5: Thunderstorms likely for communities around and south of Highway 10 this morning. They will have the potential to become severe with gusty winds as the primary threat, followed by small hail. All thunderstorms are out of the area by the end of the morning commute. Rain completely done by midday. A high of 83 this afternoon with more sunshine this afternoon than what we'll have this morning. 64 for the low temperature tonight with partly cloudy skies overnight. 81 for your high on Thursday. Partly cloudy most of the day, but a couple isolated showers and storms possible from time to time. 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

Hot 96.7, how we feeling? School is officially underway. I know, right? Let's do it together. It was hot yesterday. It's going to be rainy this morning. But we can celebrate outstanding teachers in Central Wisconsin. Teaming up with Cheryl Tire and Auto Service. We want to celebrate your teacher. 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
1: What's trending?
2: Good morning. What do we got here? Let me pull it up. Sorry, guys. Taco Bell launching a limited churro ice cream taco, the $3.99 waffle taco filled with churro ice cream and puffy rice. It'll then be coated in dark chocolate. The FDA has recalled Halloween candy eyeballs because packaging does not disclose milk the candy contains away and could cause a serious life-threatening reaction with people with milk allergies. No illnesses have been reported as of yet. They were sold at Marshall's, TJ Maxx, HomeGoods, and Sierra Trading Post. Burger King France rolling out two new dessert treats shaped like flying saucers. The burger uses hot brioche buns filled with vanilla ice cream. Customers can top them with Nutella or Biscoff cookie crumbles. Wheel of Fortune announcer Jim Thornton has been suspended. The suspension may be connected to an incident on a commercial flight in May. Passenger complained to a flight attendant before law enforcement met him at the L.A. International Airport after his plane arrived. Officers questioned him and released him. He has announced for ABC game shows since 2011. Dyson selling a $500 toothbrush powered by AI technology. The camera jet features a built-in camera that can show a user's teeth from every possible angle and water floss them. Dyson claims the device is gentler on gums than a typical toothbrush, while also being better at removing plaque. It boasts a 100K pixel micro lens, Wi-Fi, and Bluetooth, as well as a rechargeable docking station. Several people recently skydived naked in East Troy. The dive was held by We Bear All, a nonprofit promoting body positivity, self-acceptance, and social nudity. The divers said taking off their clothes made them feel powerful rather than vulnerable. Celebrating a birthday today, happy birthday. You celebrate it with these celebrities. Cat Williams turns 55, Selma Hayek, 60. Lennox Lewis, 61, Keanu Reeves, 62, Mark Harmon, 75, and Terry Bradshaw turns 78. That's some trending news for you on Hot 96.7. Good morning.
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0: Thunderstorms likely for communities around and south of Highway 10 this morning. They will have the potential to become severe with gusty winds as the primary threat, followed by small hail. All thunderstorms are out of the area by the end of the morning commute. Rain completely done by midday. A high of 83 this afternoon with more sunshine this afternoon than what we'll have this morning. 64 for the low temperature tonight with partly cloudy skies overnight. 81 for your high on Thursday. Partly cloudy most of the day, but a couple isolated showers and storms possible from time to time. 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

Hot 96.7, good morning. It's Corey with Kay. So are you into grandma hobbies? Because apparently they are, which we've seen, making a comeback, but even more so in 2026. So if you had to pick a grandma hobby out there, what are you picking? I want to know. 715-345-0967. Why we're embracing grandma hobbies more often? So it says Gen Z, younger millennials diving into the crafting wave. They're rediscovering traditional hobbies through modern fashion, aesthetics, and social media. The Wall Street Journal reported in 2025 found that 86% of Gen Zs identify as crafters. Young crafters are discovering knitting and crocheting through TikTok and Instagram, then taking these hobbies offline. In other words, the pattern goes from digital discovery to analog execution. Finding the pattern on your For You page, watch tutorials, and then putting down and actually doing it. It's not explaining why we're doing it, though, but we want to get off the phone, essentially, is the answer. So they're becoming like group activities, okay? Craft nights, clubs, workshops turning into group activities. So have you picked up on a grandma hobby? What is that grandma hobby? Have you gotten to sewing? Have you gotten to crocheting, knitting, baking? What other grandma hobbies can we do? 715-345-0967. I want to hear about your grandma hobby and what you got into. Call or text, okay? I have not been able to get down with the knitting or crocheting. Two different things, I know that. But haven't been able to do it. I tried it once when I was little. My grandma tried to teach me, and it just didn't stick. You know what I mean? 2026 is year of creative living. So what's your grandma hobby? Call or text. Well, we'll get some hobbies going on this Wednesday morning, okay? 715-345-0967. Good morning.

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It's Corey with K. Get your tickets for the upcoming Pointtoberfest. It'll be here before you know it. Going on at the Stevens Point Brewery. Taps open at 4 under the tent. Enjoy Point Beer, Whole Hog, Hard Ciders, and even Point Root Beer. And new this year, a Stein Holding Competition. Stetson and Lace going to be taking the stage. 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So, we're talking about those grandma hobbies. Have you gotten into some? Whether that's crocheting, knitting, cooking, etc. Off the talk and text line, got this. Card making. Ugh! If you know what stamping up is, let's be friends. Back in the day, I loved doing that. Loved doing that. Card making. Heck yes, sign me up for that. Another person said, I've been knitting for years, so I guess that's my grandma hobby. There. I'm jealous of what people can make on the internet. Seriously. People are getting into grandma hobbies to get off the phone, get off screens, get off the tablet, computer, etc. Do you have a grandma hobby to help you unplug? What are you doing? 715-345-0967. Maybe this will spark some interest of you, like, I need to get off my phone too. I could get into a grandma hobby. What about gardening? I mean, yeah, obviously can't start that right now, but maybe for the summer, next summer. 715-345-0967. What's your grandma hobby? I want to hear from you. Good morning.

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Hot 96.7. I've thought of another grandma hobby. What about, like, letter writing? That's not something people normally do, but I think getting a card or letter in the mail, special. So special. Grandma hobbies, people are doing them more so to get off the phone. They're tired of being on the phone. They're tired of endless scrolling. So they're doing grandma hobbies. If you got a grandma hobby that you like, we want to hear from you. 715-345-0967. Don't forget the 2026 Golden Sands Home Builders Association Parade of Homes coming up next Friday through Monday, so September 11th through the 14th. 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Coming up, we'll do Teddy Swims. Right now, Olivia Rodrigo. Good morning.

0: afternoon. 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Brand new pet for you. We'll have it next. Good morning.
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0: Breakfast with Paul Hart.
1: Good morning. Governor Evers says he's not ready to endorse a statewide ban on flock cameras, but he agrees that lawmakers need to address growing privacy concerns. Speaking in Milwaukee yesterday, Evers said states across the country are grappling with the issue. Several Wisconsin communities have already ended contracts for the AI-powered camera systems amid concerns over privacy and potential misuse of collected data. U.S. Senator Tammy Baldwin said Head Start programs need continued federal support after visiting a Head Start facility in Wausau yesterday. Since the Democrats said funding for the early childhood education program was cut by the Trump administration, lawmakers were able to restore that money. Supporters called it a critical investment in children's futures, while the administration said the changes reduced regulations and give local programs more control. A new long-term study by the Better Business Bureau examines how scammers have changed

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1: Sherry, I need you to brighten up our day because we're seeing that rain, but I need you to brighten up with a brand new Wet Nose Wednesday pet of the week. How you doing?
2: Good. And you talk about bright. Simon is our fuzzy wuzzy boy.
1: He's so cute.
2: He is bright. What an interesting looking dog. He's a mixed breed of, we think, a collie and a shepherd.
1: Mm-hmm.
2: And he's white. It almost looks like he's wearing a white vest and a white face. And then the rest of him is this beautiful dark red ginger.
1: Yeah.
2: Like a collie.
1: Yeah, he's so pretty.
2: He spent his life with one owner. And it's kind of sad the owner can no longer take care of him. And so he was surrendered. And there's really no reason not to adopt a dog like
1: this. Yeah.
2: He's been with somebody his whole life. He's about 8 years old. He's very affectionate. He loves toys. The only thing that we found when we've temp tested him and things is he gets a little possessive over his food and toys.
1: Okay.
2: And I think this is because he was an only boy.
1: Yeah.
2: Okay. And so he's the type of dog that when you put down a bowl of food, just let him eat it.
1: Yeah.
2: Don't be moving around the bowl. But otherwise, because of that, we don't think he'd do real well with young children.
1: Yeah.
2: Also, we don't recommend a home with cats.
1: Okay.
2: He, during his testing, he got very fixated on cats like he's never seen them before.
1: Interesting.
2: And just don't think that would be the right thing.
1: Yeah.
2: We do have him on a weight loss journey.
1: Because he's a lap dog. At least he thinks he probably is.
2: He is weighing in at 90 pounds.
1: Wow.
2: And he really should probably be about 85.
1: I was just about to ask him what weight do you want him, but that's fair.
2: So, he will need continued grooming. He's got this beautiful coat of hair.
1: Yeah.
2: And he came in all matted, so we shaved him up a little bit. And he really likes to be groomed. He just stood there and smiled on his face. So the coat, once it grows out again, could get matted. So we're asking people to comb him out. He is neutered, microchipped, current on his vaccine. And we are unsure whether he's house trained or not.
1: Okay.
2: But because he was with a single owner all that time, I'm thinking he's there.
1: Yeah.
2: So he's heartworm negative, and his adoption fee is, are you ready?
1: Yeah.
2: $100.
1: That is worth it.
2: He really is. He's a great dog.
1: He's a good looking boy, you guys.
2: Isn't he?
1: Yeah. Yeah, he's a good looking boy.
2: Yeah.
1: You can check him out at hot967fm.com. Just looking for a brand new home for Simon. His owner can't take care of him, so he needs a new loving home. And if you got it in your heart, check him out. 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Sherry, as always, I appreciate you stopping in and talking about the adoptable pets at the Humane Society of Portage County.
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1: Yeah, anytime.
2: It means so much getting the word out.
1: Absolutely. 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
4: Good morning. Seeing that rain throughout the morning. Otherwise, turning sunny. Highs around 83. Coming up, we will have our friends in from the Walk to End Alzheimer's to talk about how you can get involved and how you can get yourself signed up and start raising funds today. People eating raw garlic to look younger. I'll give you details on that. Coming up with some trending news in the next 6 minutes. 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It's finally back. 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

0: What's trending?
1: Good morning. So apparently Tiger Woods scheduled to change his plea hearing today. He was arrested in March for a DUI, and he pled not guilty at the time. Deputies believe he was under the influence of something other than alcohol, briefly taken to the hospital before being taken to jail. Febreze and Dunkin' Donuts teaming up for air fresheners for home and your cars. The collection will include strawberry frosted donuts, cinnamon roll, and vanilla latte. Prices will start at $3.97. Eating raw garlic? Becoming more popular with biohackers who claim it boosts energy, improves digestion, and supports heart health. Some fitness influencers crush garlic cloves and then mix it in honey each morning. The routine helps them maintain a youthful appearance and stable energy. However, keep in mind large amounts of garlic, raw garlic, can cause heartburn, bloating, gas, bad breath, and body odor. Starbucks has stopped using a powder in its blended summer refreshers because baristas are coughing and getting sore throats, headaches, and hives. The powder was introduced to keep the drinks consistently blended. One barista says the powder is like a cloud when poured into a container and is blended. A 13-year-old Seattle Mariners fan named Abby recently sold her one-of-one gold Jimothy rookie card for $21,000 on eBay. The auction started at 99 cents and drew 100 bids. The card was part of a free giveaway during the Mariners-themed events in August. The team distributed 20,000 of these cards at several rarity levels, and she got one of the rare ones. Fort Lauderdale man giving away his own money through a weekly treasure hunt called Free Money Friday. The man records a video of the cash before hiding it in places around the city. He then posts one or two clues on Instagram. The money is usually in a three-figure range. Free Money Friday is scheduled to continue every week through September. Today is World Coconut Day, National Grits for Breakfast Day, National Blueberry Popsicle Day, Pierce Ears Day, and Bowling Shirt Day. That's some trending news for you on Hot 96.7. Good morning.
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0: outside of a few isolated thunderstorms this morning around and south of Highway 10. Mainly cloudy skies the rest of the morning with much more sunshine this afternoon and a high of 83. Cooling off to about 64 degrees tonight with partly cloudy skies. Not going to run an isolated thunderstorm overnight either. 81 for your high on Thursday with a chance for a few thunderstorms early. Otherwise, partly cloudy skies. Next chance for thunderstorms to become strong to severe will be late Thursday night into early Friday morning. From the WCW News Channel 7 studio, I'm First Alert Meteorologist Ben Furman.
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0: 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And from your smart speaker, say, Alexa, play Hot 96.7 Wisconsin, because I got some friends in with me this morning. Jessica, Carly, how you doing? Yeah, you guys got to share the microphone on me.
1: We're living the dream. The baddie dream.
0: The baddie dream. We're talking about bats in the house, you guys, because, whew, we see them a time or two. But we'll get to that story later. Let's talk about the importance at hand. And I've been telling everybody this morning, the walk to end Alzheimer's, it's coming up. It's 17 days away. Can I do math? 18 days away. Are you guys ready for it? Are you counting?
1: No.
0: Oh.
1: I'm not counting.
0: Oh, I thought you were looking at that.
1: It's the 19th. No, I can't count today either. I'm technically on vacation.
0: Oh, good for you, girl.
1: Yeah,
0: that's awesome.
1: But no, it's the 19th. Yes, we're very excited.
0: So let's talk about what the Walk to End Alzheimer's is and why it's so important.
2: The Walk to End Alzheimer's obviously is the biggest fundraiser, but I think it's more than that. It's bringing a community together and feeling that there's support.
0: Yeah.
2: So a lot of people that are navigating dementia, whether you're diagnosed with dementia or supporting somebody, it's not a conversation that a lot of people, you know, at the grocery store are like, hey, how are you? Oh, good. My mom has dementia.
0: Yeah.
2: And that, it's just not. But I think the walk allows people to feel some kind of empowerment. And again, not being alone. I think that's the biggest thing is you show up to the walk and you see that there's so many people impacted by it.
0: Yeah.
2: And then there's also support for that. So you've got people on the committee that are welcoming you or how can we help you? So I think it is more than just the fundraising. It really is just bringing the awareness and the community together.
0: Absolutely. And I've done this with you guys for, I think this is the third year, possibly fourth year. I can't remember off the top of my head. And when you said you're just also welcoming, that is so true. And I think also that's something that should be highlighted is the support that comes with you guys and the Walk to End Alzheimer's. How can someone support somebody with dementia with doing this walk?
2: I think the biggest thing, and I say this to everybody, is knowledge is power.
0: Yeah.
2: So if you're impacted by dementia, or even if you're not, it doesn't matter if you have nobody in your family. If you go to the grocery store, you could run into somebody who has dementia and you could be a helping hand instead of looking at them like, oh, what's going on?
0: Right.
2: So I think the biggest thing is even if you're not impacted, be kind of an advocate, be a champion in the dementia world just so you can help somebody. So somebody doesn't feel like they're navigating by themselves.
0: Absolutely.
2: And if somebody has dementia and they don't have family, that's the perfect opportunity for the community just to come together and support people so they can still live, you know, their great quality of life. But I think just being involved. If it's something that you're interested in, educate yourself on it. You know, come to ADRC events, go to the virtual dementia tour, whatever, but just become connected to your community and understand what resources are available.
0: Absolutely.
2: You don't have to be an expert, but at least you know where to turn to.
0: Absolutely. And this may be, I don't want to say an off-the-wall question, but what are some early signs of dementia, Alzheimer's?
2: So it really depends on the person.
0: And that's kind of what I was thinking, but I wasn't sure.
2: Yeah. So a lot of things, you know, the Alzheimer's Association has a great handout called Know the 10 Signs. And it really is just for people to be aware. So are they having problems with time or place? Are they having problems with sequencing, following a recipe? Are they getting themselves turned around with driving? Are they having memory lapses? So there's a lot of different variables, but I always encourage people, the easiest thing is to look up the Know the 10 Signs of the Alzheimer's Association, and then as some of those things are occurring, just have a conversation with your doctor, because some of that can be an easy vitamin deficiency.
0: Oh.
2: So I think there's a big stigma now that if anybody has any memory concern, they're like, oh, I have dementia, I don't want to go to the doctor. The best thing is the moment you notice anything, go to the doctor.
0: Yeah.
2: Because early detection is key.
0: Yeah, absolutely. So with the Alzheimer's Walk going on September 19th, how can someone get signed up?
1: It is super easy.
0: Yeah, it is. Signed up.
1: Yes, I'm so glad.
0: Yes.
1: So you can go right online. There's a link right on the 96.7 website.
0: Yep.
1: You can also come right on site on the day of the Walk to End Alzheimer's. We make it so easy for everyone.
0: Yeah.
1: I love it.
0: I love that.
1: So you can register on site or online right on the 96.7 website or the Walk to End Alzheimer's website as well. It takes literally 2 seconds. And then once you're signed up, you can have access to all of the different educational links as well. So it is twofold. You're registered to walk and you're linked into resources.
0: Absolutely. What's our goal this year for Stevens Point? Do you guys know off the top of your head?
2: $62,000. Yeah. It's like $60,000 something.
0: Yep. $62,000. We're 40% to achieving that goal. So So, you know, with all your guys' help. And
1: we fundraise through the end of the year.
0: Oh, excellent.
1: Yes. So it's not like we don't have to stop just because it's the 19th, right? Yeah. We can continue to fundraise through the end of the year.
2: Mm-hmm.
1: And again, like the biggest piece is, even if you aren't capable of fundraising or don't have time or whatever the case may be, still come and join the community.
0: Absolutely.
1: Right? This is all about awareness.
0: Absolutely. Where do the funds go from the walk or the donations made?
2: So the Alzheimer's Association has a pie chart, which is very effective for people to kind of break it down. But some of it is obviously administration. They've got to pay their staff somehow. A lot of it goes to research. So you'll see a lot of that announcement of they've, you know, $5.3 billion. I mean, there's always something that is research-based. And then community caregiver programs. So they do free education, free support groups, free events. So that's kind of the breakdown. I don't know the specific percentage.
0: Yeah,
2: but if you ever want to see the pie chart, it's on their website.
0: I love that. Who doesn't love a good pie chart? So you guys can get signed up again. Like we said, hot967fm.com has all the details there, and it literally takes you to the page where you get signed up. So we made it easy for you. When and where? What time and where we got to be for the walk? I don't think we actually mentioned that. We said the day, but we didn't say time and place.
1: Okay, so again, September 19th,
0: mm-hmm.
1: The event opens at 9 a.m.,
0: mm-hmm.
1: The walk kicks off for the ceremony at 10:10,
0: mm-hmm.
1: The walk starts at 10:30, again, you have to be registered, so get there at 9 o'clock, and then you get to socialize with Carly and I, who does not love to socialize, and well, of course, that's just a given, like, we're all lovely, lovely ladies, and we love to yap, which I don't know if you've all caught on to that
0: yet. No, we haven't.
1: Not at all. And then, so this is at the Chemistry Building at UWSP. There's ample parking. It's right across the, like, kitty corner from Aspirus.
0: Yeah.
1: And then parking is across the street. There'll be purple everywhere, signs everywhere. Like, you can't miss us. There'll be a horde of purple.
0: Yes, there will be. Before I let you guys go, will you explain the different colors with flowers? Because I know you'll see flowers out in the community at some point soon if you have not already. And you guys do the flower garden. So I just want you to touch base on the different color flowers.
2: Yeah, for sure. So purple is obviously for somebody who has lost somebody to dementia. Blue is representing individuals living with dementia. Yellow is a caregiver.
1: Mm-hmm.
2: Orange is an advocate. So that can be a professional, a community member, and then the hope always is that there's going to be a white flower one day that represents the first survivor of Alzheimer's.
0: Yeah, absolutely. 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
1: Can't wait to see everyone there.
0: Yeah, absolutely. 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
2: Good morning. Governor Evers says he's not ready to endorse a statewide ban on flock cameras, but he agrees that lawmakers need to address growing privacy concerns. Speaking in Milwaukee yesterday, Evers said states across the country are grappling with the issue. Several Wisconsin communities have already ended contracts for the AI-powered camera systems amid concerns over privacy and potential misuse of collected data. U.S. Senator Tammy Baldwin said Head Start programs need continued federal support after visiting the Head Start facility in Wausau yesterday. Wisconsin Democrats said funding for the early childhood education program was cut by the Trump administration. Lawmakers were able to restore that money. Supporters called it a critical investment in children's futures, while the administration said the changes reduce regulations and give local programs more control. A new long-term study by the Better Business Bureau examines how scammers have changed tactics over the years. Spokesperson Lisa Schiller said scammers have expanded their nets to find victims with AI-generated websites and increased use of text messaging to dodge regulations on phone calls.
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3: Outside of a few isolated thunderstorms this morning around and south of Highway 10, mainly cloudy skies the rest of the morning with much more sunshine this afternoon and a high of 83. Cooling off to about 64 degrees tonight with partly cloudy skies. Not going to run an isolated thunderstorm overnight either. 81 for your high on Thursday with a chance for a few thunderstorms early, otherwise partly cloudy skies. Next chance for thunderstorms to become strong to severe will be late Thursday night into early Friday morning. 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
1: Saw those heavy rain showers this morning, but we'll see clearing skies and partly sunny today. Highs around 83. Good one to get outside. And Dyson selling a $500 toothbrush. I'll tell you what makes it so special. Coming up with some trending news in the next 6 minutes. Here's Bruno Mars. Good morning.

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1: What's trending?
2: Well, morning Taco Bell launched a limited time Churro Ice Cream Taco. The $3.99 waffle cone taco filled with Churro ice cream and puff rice is then coated in dark chocolate. The FDA has recalled Halloween chocolatey eyeballs because the packaging does not disclose it contains milk. The candy does contain whey, could cause serious or life-threatening reactions to people with a milk allergy. No illnesses have been reported yet, but they were sold at Marshall's, TJ Maxx, Home Goods, and Sierra Trading Post. Burger King's in France rolling out two new dessert treats shaped like flying saucers. The ice burger uses a hot brioche bun filled with cold vanilla ice cream. Customers can top it with Nutella hazelnut crumbles or Biscoff cookie crumbles. Wheel of Fortune announcer Jim Thornton has been suspended. The suspension may be connected to the incident on a commercial flight in May. A passenger complained to a flight attendant before law enforcement met him at the L.A. International Airport after his plane arrived. Officers questioned him and then released him. Dyson selling a $500 toothbrush powered by AI technology. The Camera Jet features a built-in camera that can show a user's teeth from every possible angle and water flosses them. Dyson claims the device is gentler on gums than typical brushes, while also being better on removing plaque. And several people recently skydived naked in East Troy. The dive was held by We Bear All, a nonprofit promoting body positivity, self-acceptance, and social nudity. The divers said taking off their clothes made them feel powerful rather than vulnerable. Celebrating a birthday today. Happy birthday. You celebrate it with these celebrities. Cat Williams turns 55. Selma Hayek, 60. Lennox Lewis, 61. Keanu Reeves, 62. Mark Harmon, 75. And Terry Bradshaw turns 78. That's some trending news for you on Hot 96.7. Good morning.
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out of a few isolated thunderstorms this morning around and south of Highway 10. Mainly cloudy skies the rest of the morning with much more sunshine this afternoon and a high of 83. Cooling off to about 64 degrees tonight with partly cloudy skies. Not going to run an isolated thunderstorm overnight either. 81 for your high on Thursday with a chance for a few thunderstorms early, otherwise partly cloudy skies. Next chance for thunderstorms to become strong to severe will be late Thursday night into early Friday morning. From the WCW News Channel 7 studio, I'm First Alert Meteorologist Spencer Berman.

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1: Outside of a few isolated thunderstorms this morning around and south of Highway 10, mainly cloudy skies the rest of the morning with much more sunshine this afternoon and a high of 83, cooling off to about 64 degrees tonight with partly cloudy skies. Not going to run an isolated thunderstorm overnight either. 81 for your high on Thursday with a chance for a few thunderstorms early, otherwise partly cloudy skies. Next chance for thunderstorms to become strong to severe will be late Thursday night into early Friday morning. 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
1: Mainly sunny and partly cloudy skies throughout this afternoon with a high of 83, cooling off to about 64 degrees tonight with partly cloudy skies overnight. Not going to run an isolated thunderstorm after midnight. 81 for your high on Thursday with a chance for thunderstorms earlier in the day, but a better chance for strong to severe storms late Thursday night into early Friday. The further southwest you live, the better of a chance you're going to have of getting a stronger thunderstorm. Gusty winds, the primary threat. 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
1: 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You have dim lights, grab some candles, maybe turn on your favorite show on Netflix, and then you just do some light walking on the treadmill. 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
1: 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Looks like a, you know, big bus truck type thing going on, and they can help you get that job, secure that job, or just give you tips on how to get a job, for one. 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

Partly cloudy for this evening, then some clouds rolling in overnight below 65. A first alert on Thursday for the chance of strong or severe storms, especially south and west of Wausau. Variably cloudy, scattered showers and storms as possible, high 82. Main threats of any severe storms will be damaging winds, hail, and downpours. Friday, partly sunny, high 85. Should be dry in central Wisconsin for Friday night football. Starting the holiday weekend on Saturday with a fair amount of sunshine, the high 83. From the WSAW News Channel 7 studio, my first alert meteorologist, Kirby Sabin.

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1: Me not working hard. Yeah, right, picture that with a Kodak. Or better yet, go to Times Square, take a picture of me with a Kodak. Took my life from negative to positive, I just want y'all to know that. And tonight

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4: 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The Job Center of Wisconsin Career Mobile Lab is on site to help you do just that. They've got printing services. They have resume reviews. They have job fair preparations and everything in between. So they will help you find a job. They will help you get that job. Just by stopping out and be like, hey, I need some help. They've got you. So stop out to the Portage County Business Council Job Fair going on until 5:30 at the Holiday Inn Hotel and Convention Center. Don't miss out if you're looking for a new job. 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

0: Marshmallow with Phoenix. It's Hot 96.7. Of course, a big Labor Day weekend coming up. I was a little surprised that one of the peak times to travel is actually tomorrow. Yeah, Thursday between 2 and 7. That's when we can expect some of the worst travel, according to AAA. Also, obviously, Friday from noon to 8, Saturday from 1 to 5. Sunday is a good cruising day. Monday, returning on Labor Day, worst times to be on the highway between 2 and 5. Obviously. Just trying to get this much closer to the big Labor Day weekend. Looking forward to it. I am T-Rab, some Olivia Rodrigo and Doja Cat up next. 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
2: Partly cloudy for this evening, then some clouds rolling in overnight, below 65. A first alert on Thursday for the chance of strong or severe storms, especially south and west of Wausau. Variably cloudy, scattered showers and storms possible, high 82. Main threats of any severe storms will be damaging winds, hail, and downpours. Friday, partly sunny, high 85. Should be dry in central Wisconsin for Friday night football. Starting the holiday weekend on Saturday with a fair amount of sunshine, the high 83. From the WSAW News Channel 7 studio, a first alert meteorologist, Jeremy Sabin.

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0: 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I am T-Rav. 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

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This is Hot 96.7. Awesome hanging out with you this afternoon. I am T-Rav. Thanks for coming along. It's hit music now from SZA. This is Saturn. It's Hot 96.7.

0: watch tonight. Well, today is the streaming premiere of The Mandalorian and Grogu Star Wars movie on Disney Plus. That's the one with Road to the Hutt, which is voiced by Jeremy Allen White. Pedro Pascal, of course, as the Mandalorian. Yeah, Jabba the Hutt's muscular son. Saw it in theaters. Enjoyed it. Somewhere check it out. Stay with us. More hit music coming up. You can hear from Tate McRae and Portugal the Man next.
1: Partly cloudy for this evening, then some clouds rolling in overnight below 65. A first alert on Thursday for the chance of strong or severe storms, especially south and west of Wausau. Variably cloudy, scattered showers and storms as possible, high 82. Main threats of any severe storms will be damaging winds, hail, and downpours. Friday, partly sunny, high 85. Should be dry in central Wisconsin for Friday night football. Starting the holiday weekend on Saturday with a fair amount of sunshine, the high 83. From the WSAW News Channel 7 studio, my first alert meteorologist, Kirby Fabian.

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0: 96.7 at CRAF. Hope you're having a great afternoon. My wife works in the dental field, so she's always reminding me to take care of my teeth. I'm a big fan of the electric toothbrush, but I don't know about spending $500 on a toothbrush. Dyson is now selling a toothbrush powered by AI technology, the Camera Jet, featuring a built-in camera that can show a user's teeth from every possible angle and water floss them. So it's like a water pick, a toothbrush. It's $500. I like Dyson vacuums as well, but seriously, kind of a shark guy because I'm not paying that. By the way, I recommend Sonicare because that's what my wife makes me use. Take care of your teeth. They'll take care of you. 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
2: Partly cloudy for this evening, then some clouds rolling in overnight, below 65. A first alert on Thursday for the chance of strong or severe storms, especially south and west of Wausau. Variably cloudy, scattered showers and storms possible, high 82. Main threat to any severe storms will be damaging winds, hail, and downpours. Friday, partly sunny, high 85. Should be dry in central Wisconsin for Friday night football. Starting the holiday weekend on Saturday with a fair amount of sunshine, the high 83. From the WSAW News Channel 7 studio, I'm First Alert Meteorologist Drew Bevan.

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All right, we're just 2 days away from the big Labor Day weekend. One for some. And I don't know how hard we're actually working on Friday either. But another day is done. Let's get you home. This is The Drive at 5. It's Hot 96.7. Audrey Hobart up now. This is Sumi on Hots.

0: The latest from Tame Impala, that's Loser. It is T-Rap. Hey, come on out one final time. Concerts on the Square. The final concert is tonight starting at 6 o'clock with our friends at Wausau Events. It's been a heck of a year. We got one show left, and it's awesome. 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

0: 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Just simply say play Hot 96.7 Wisconsin and listen to us there. I'm T-Rab, Sabrina Carpenter, some somber coming up. We will get another check of the WSAW First Alert forecast as well as we get one day closer to the big Labor Day weekend. That's coming up right here on Hot.
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2: Partly cloudy for this evening, then some clouds rolling in overnight, below 65. A first alert on Thursday for the chance of strong or severe storms, especially south and west of Wausau. Variably cloudy, scattered showers and storms possible, high 82. Main threat to any severe storms will be damaging winds, hail, and downpours. Friday, partly sunny, high 85. Should be dry in central Wisconsin for Friday night football. Starting the holiday weekend on Saturday with a fair amount of sunshine, the high 83. From the WSAW News Channel 7 studio, I'm first alert meteorologist, Drew Bitabo.

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1: Hey, Mustard on the beat, ho, Depot, D-Rap. He a freak, though, man, damn, call her Amber Lambs. Tell him, please, bro, Nella, to the cross, he walk around like Tito. What's up with these? Trying to see Compton.

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Pull on him, extort, bully the floor on him. Say Drake, I hear you like I'm young. You better not ever go to cell block one. To any that talk to him and they in love, just make sure you hide your little sister from him. They tell me Chubb's the only one that get your hand-me-downs and party at the party playing with his nose now. And Baka got a weird case, why is he around? Certified lover boy, certified pencil. I have a wop, that come up. 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Trying to strike a chord and it's probably A minor.

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Fetch Gatorade or something. Since 2009, I had this jumping. Cause I get a wedgie, be flipped over your boxes. Or over your foe, the other. Stay in they posture, stop famous all up in content. Might write this with a doctor, tell a pop star quit hiding. Fuck a caption, won't action, no accident. I'm hands on, he f*** around, get polished. F***ed on Wayne Grower, he was in jail, that's conniving. Then get his face tatted like a apologizing. I'm glad D Rose came home, y'all didn't deserve him either. From Alondra down to Central, better not speak on Serena. And your homeboy needs a subpoena.

slaves. Atlanta was the mecca, building railroads and trains. Bear with me for a second, let me put y'all on game. The settlers will choose a town folk to make them richer. Fast forward 2024, you got the same agenda. You run to Atlanta when you need a check balance. Let me break it down for you, this the real challenge. You call future when you didn't see the club. Like, what? Little baby help you get your lingo up. What? 21, get your first street cred. Failed, makes you feel like you a slime in your head. Like, what? Quavo said you can be from Northside. What? 2 Chainz say you good, but he lied. You run to Atlanta when you need a few dollars. No, you not a colleague, you a colonizer. The family matter and the

Harry Styles, American Girls on Hot 96.7. It is T-Rev. You are awesome. Thanks so much for allowing us to be a part of your Wednesday. Khalid coming up after the break, along with some Pitbull and Malcolm Todd. Tanya Hayes in the chair, hanging with you until midnight tonight. She starts her show at 7 o'clock. Stick around for that. Also, an updated check of that WSAW First Alert forecast on the way.

Partly cloudy for this evening, then some clouds rolling in overnight, below 65. A first alert on Thursday for the chance of strong or severe storms, especially south and west of Wausau. Variably cloudy, scattered showers and storms as possible, high 82. Main threat to any severe storms will be damaging winds, hail, and downpours. Friday, partly sunny, high 85. Should be dry in central Wisconsin for Friday night football. Starting the holiday weekend on Saturday with a fair amount of sunshine, the high 83. From the WSAW News Channel 7 studio, I'm First Alert Meteorologist Drew Bethaven.

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We go boogie, oogie, oogie, jiggle, wiggle, and dance like a roof on fire. We go drink drinks and take shots until we fall out like a roof on fire. Now, baby, get my booty naked, take off all your clothes and light the roof on fire. 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I tell them, baby, baby, baby, baby, baby, baby, baby, baby, baby, I'm a fireball.

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